used to be so natural. Talk about forever. 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
2: I had no choice but to hear you. You stated your case time and again.

I've heard people say that too much of anything is not good for you, baby. But I don't know about that. There's many times that we've loved and we've shared love and made love. It doesn't seem to me like it's enough.

0: 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Solo Perla del Maule.
1: From who? Just say from the one who loves you, baby.

You realize that when you lose them, never let them escape, 'cause time is flying in a one-way direction.

All right, this next one we're gonna do is off the Agent Provocateur album. It's called That Was Yesterday.